0: emisora de Grupo Multimedia El Diario de Coahuila. 9:29.
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I said, of course you are. An angel lying here in my arms. She smiled. 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
2: Well, Tim, why don't we work on that new song you got?
0: Yeah, man, we could do that. You guys into that?
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0: I love my guns. I love my family. I love the way it is now. And anybody that tries to change it has to come through me. That should be all of our attitudes. Because this is America, and a country boy is good enough for me, son.
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2: Temperatura 22 grados Celsius.
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2: Thank y'all very much. Okay, Dallas, I want to play y'all a song now that I gotta say it's one of my favorite songs that I've ever recorded. For a lot of reasons, but it paints the perfect picture of what it's like growing up in the country. And in East Tennessee, it was no different for me. It's called Back Where I Come From. I hope y'all enjoy this.

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3: 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Let's go.

0: give you the go-ahead, then look at the camera. Are you listening to me? And don't forget to smile. People will love that. And look to the teleprompter. It'll lead you the rest of the way.
1: Ladies and gentlemen, up next, one of the most popular pop stars in the world singing his hit song, Love Somebody, Mr. Morgan Wallen.

So I got a phone call a few months ago from Bobby Bones, and he said, I want to do a country version of this song called Royals. We recorded a country version of this song, and Bobby and them did a video of it, a really quirky video, and put it on YouTube, and it spread pretty good. And this day, you know, compared to 10 years ago, people didn't have access to music without having to go to the store and buying it. So now people can stream and watch songs and listen to songs through YouTube. So the exposure level is super high whenever you when you utilize all the social medias, the YouTube and the Facebook and Twitter and all that stuff. So it's pretty cool how we put that song on YouTube, the video did, and how it turned out and how people have been reacting to it. So we had a lot of fun.

0: 25 grados, 4:51. Algo de Blake Shelton.
1: I was thinking we could just stay in tonight. I'll cook something.
2: Really?
1: Yeah, we don't need to go out.
2: I like that.
1: I think it'd be good for me anyway. Need to fan the flame a little bit.
2: I think that sounds romantic.
1: Okay. I'll call you later. Love you.
2: Love you.

all alone one Sunday morning with this song stuck in my head. And in that moment, something or someone spoke to me. They said there was still a verse that needed to be written for this song. And to get up and write it down. There's a book that's sitting in your house somewhere that could use some dusting off. There's a man who died for all our sins. Hanging from the cross, you can give your life to Jesus, and he'll give you a second chance.